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1: I was just thinking about identity theft. I think a version of this happens to all of us. I'm not talking about credit cards or anything like that. I'm talking about the people who get the diagnosis, or you've gone through a heartbreak of a failed marriage, or you have this background noise that tells you you have failed and it keeps parading itself past you. In case your identity has been stolen, here's what the Bible says about your identity. From Ephesians, I'm alive in Christ. From Romans, I am free from the law of sin and death. From Isaiah, I am far from oppression and will not live in fear. From 1 John, I am born of God and the evil one does not touch me. And there's so much more, I'm not even scratching the surface. Dive in, find out who you are in Him.
2: 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Watch for a brush fire if you're on the 60 eastbound in Moreno Valley. That's just after Gilman Springs Road. It's along the right shoulder of the freeway. Only the left lane is open right now as fire crews put this out. It's a heavy ride backed up to about Redlands Boulevard. 15 northbound heading into the Cajon Pass. You'll see slowing once you get to the 215. It stays busy to the 138. And the southbound 15 at Corona, once you make it past the 91, you'll be slowly crawling to about Cahulco. 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
1: Okay, this just happened. It's when your kids get to a certain age and suddenly it occurs to them and you see it in their eyes. They begin to respond. It's like, oh, my mom is smart, or my dad is smart. And this is awesome because it has been a long dry spell. Katie, she was watching her mommy eat ice cream from a coffee mug. She just took the Ben and Jerry's and dumped the whole thing in her cup so that her fingers wouldn't get cold. And Katie looked at her and went, whoa, I still have so much to learn.
2: 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Watch for a brush fire if you're on the 60 eastbound in Moreno Valley. That's just after Gilman Springs Road. It's along the right shoulder of the freeway. Only the left lane is open right now as fire crews put this out. It's a heavy ride backed up to about Redlands Boulevard. 15 northbound heading into the Cajon Pass. You'll see slowing once you get to the 215. It stays busy to the 138. And the southbound 15 at Corona, once you make it past the 91, you'll be slowly crawling to about Cahulco. KSGN is now heard in Anaheim, subscription-free on Apple CarPlay and Android Auto from the KSGN app. That's traffic. I'm Pedro Moreno.
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1: Well, because we're all about family here. Karen, what about your little one?
2: I have a 2-year-old daughter. 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
1: Yeah?
2: And it all started like a month ago where there was a certain stall at our church, and I was going to check to see if she was done, and I was like, are y'all done? And she goes, no, Mom, get out of my business. Get out of my office.
3: 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Moreno Valley, 60 eastbound at Gilman Springs Road. Only the left lane is open due to a brush fire along the right shoulder of freeway. Fire crews are on scene. You'll see a busy ride from Redlands Boulevard. And as you travel on the 91 eastbound at Corona, watch for brake lights piling up as you approach Lincoln. It's a slow crawl into Riverside. That'll ease up once you make your way past Adams. And if you're on the 210 eastbound, that's in Upland. Once you get to Mountain Avenue, you'll be slowly crawling until you get past Day Creek Boulevard. KSGN is now heard in Anaheim, subscription-free on Apple CarPlay and Android Auto for the KSGN app. That's traffic. I'm Pedro Moreno.
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5: I was diagnosed with cancer, and so I began treatment in Doherty, and it was a 50-mile daily drive each way, so 100 miles a day for 6 weeks. And I would have KSGN, the radio station, on every day as far as the signal would reach, and then I would put the app on my phone. Especially at the very beginning when I didn't know where things were going, I would close my eyes and just listen to the music as my mom drove me, and I would just listen and find God's peace.

I was scheduled for surgery, and I got a call saying that my surgery had to be postponed. And I was calling, asking the radio station for prayer, and I decided that I was going to believe that that postponement was God's way of saying, give me another month to heal you. I went to my doctor for my prep for surgery, and I was given the diagnosis of the cancer spot. It's all clear. And I just knew it was all of the prayer because God was there for me, and I know that I couldn't have gotten through all of that without him.

0: It was when I was first diagnosed that I started giving a small monthly amount, and just know that God's got it. I don't have to worry about those finances because I know that God wants me to give them. And I knew it with every bit of my heart.
1: Yeah, that new beginning was made possible by Jesus through the ministry of KSGN, only because of the financial support of people who support this ministry. 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
1: Okay, I don't know. 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Please bear with me. 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You know, there's one plate left. You think about it all day long. 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The coast is clear. You make it to the refrigerator. You open it up and somebody's already eaten it. 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
2: I don't know how he can be so sure. Michael Jr. setting us straight.
3: I had one couple one time. They tried to tell me that their dog was a Christian. How is your dog going to be? First of all, you got to believe in your heart and confess with your mouth, man. What? Did he say it? What did he say? And I was like, I bet I know what happened. You was probably having a conversation with your dog, right? Because that's probably something that you do. And you were saying to your dog, you was like, Bowser, how's life treating you? And Bowser was like, rough.
4: 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Traveling on the 10 eastbound in Redlands, just before California Street, a stall has the right lane blocked. It's a stop-and-go ride from the 215. And if you're on the 91 westbound in Riverside at Tyler Street, watch for a crash taking up the carpool lane that's slowing you down from Van Buren. 91 eastbound in Corona, once you get past Lincoln, it's a slow crawl from there. Heading into Riverside, it's going to stay slow until you get to about Tyler Street. KSGN is now heard in Anaheim. 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I'm Pedro Moreno.
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1: Hey, dude, it's been a while. Alejandro's here with us. What's going on?
2: The niece of ours had the baby. Long delivery and called us up that the baby was not breathing.
1: Oh, no.
2: My wife and I just started calling on the name of the Lord, and our prayer was tears and cries and on the other line of the phone. Hear that the baby is breathing.
1: You and your wife, way to go, Alejandro, for just jumping right in before you consider anything else.
2: So thank you, Jesus, for saving that precious little baby.
1: Amen.
3: This report is sponsored by Mothers Against Drunk Driving. Traveling through Redlands 10 eastbound, just before California Street, there's a stall that has the right lane blocked. You'll see delays backed up to Mount Vernon Avenue. And as you travel on the 91 westbound in Riverside right before Tyler Street, a crash has been cleared from the carpool lane. Your drive is recovering from Van Buren. 15 northbound, as you head into the Cajon Pass, you'll see brake lights approaching the 215. It's a busy ride until you get to the 138. KSGN is now heard in Anaheim. 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I'm Pedro Moreno.

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1: Hey there, Caitlin. Congratulations. 6 weeks away from having your first baby, and we're talking about irrational fears. Okay, so who has this?
2: It's my husband, and he's terrified of styrofoam. He doesn't like the way it sounds, doesn't allow it to touch, so we just unpacked our nursery, and Everything's wrapped in styrofoam. He's like, you're going to have to unwrap it all. I can't do it. I'll put it together, but I can't unwrap it.
3: 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As you head into the Cajon Pass on the 15 northbound at the 215, watch for a stall that's stuck in the middle lane. That's causing some traffic backed up to about Sierra, and it's going to stay busy from there until you get to the 138. The 10 eastbound in Ontario looking slow once you get to about Archbold. It stays slow until you get to Etiwanda. And the 10 eastbound in Redlands just before California Street. A stall has been cleared from lanes. Your drive's recovering from Mount Vernon Avenue. KSGN is now heard in Anaheim. 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I'm Pedro Moreno.
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1: She is the mom of a newborn, and she's got a six-year-old. Her husband took the baby to give her a rest, and her son, six-year-old, went out onto the porch with dad, and she caught it all on the Ring cam. 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
3: 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A crash has been moved out of lanes. Your drive is recovering from Glen Helen Parkway. And as you make your way on the 60 eastbound in Chino, you're looking at some patchy slowing. Once you get to the 71, that clears up in Ontario as you approach Archbold. And the 215 southbound in Riverside, you're looking at some traffic as you approach the 9160 interchange. That starts to clear up as you make your way past Central. KSGN is now heard in Anaheim. 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I'm Pedro Moreno.
1: Oh, hi. You're always invited to come on in and be with God's family. 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That may be an example for adults, too. Hey, we're not perfect, but we hope we can agree on these things to make our world a little bit better. I'm Scott from the programming team. 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
4: If you've ever been on a missions trip, even though you thought you were going to give, you received more than you gave. It can shake you up, that's for sure. It's a God-sized thing. In the same way, He uses the ministry of KSGN to transform you and your family and others too.
5: It was a pretty low point in my life. My wife and I were really struggling. We had been married for about 24 years, and I just honestly thought this was the end. We decided to take a marriage class, and I was really looking for God to kind of help us and to kind of show us that He's still in charge.
6: I've tried to win this war, I confess. My hands are weary, I need your.
5: I think it was a Tuesday night. It was probably close to 8 o'clock. I was tired, working, you know. Got in the car. Lauren Daigle's song, Trust in You, came on.

0: 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And I can say our marriage is stronger now than it ever has been. 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And I thank God for using that song to remind me that He really is in charge.
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1: Well, the truth is, it's always in season to be grateful. Right, Addie?
2: Well, I am just really grateful. My husband and I have been married a long time, and actually it's been like 12 years. I've always wanted to be a stay-at-home parent, a stay-at-home mom, and this Friday is my last day.
1: Hooray! 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
2: I'm ready to birth. I can't believe I actually get to stay home and raise my children.
1: We are so happy for you.
2: Yeah, this is just like my dream come true.
1: Well, with every finish line, there's a new starting gun. Just remember, you prayed for it.

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1: I just love listening to people because everyone has a story. And I met this woman. She's got her own house cleaning company. So I asked her, do you have any hacks that most people don't know about, only professionals do? And maybe most professionals don't. She tells me about drywall screen. You know the screen, like when you're putting up drywall and you put the mud over the top of it? Drywall screen. She says nothing cleans the toilet better than drywall screen. So I am not going to buy a 12-foot roll to clean the toilet.
2: 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Traveling in DeVore, 15 northbound at the 215, there's a wreck in the center divider adding to the stop-and-go traffic from Sierra. In the 210 eastbound, you're looking at some patchy slowing as you head out of Upland. Just after Mountain Avenue, it's going to ease up in Rancho Cucamonga once you get to Day Creek Boulevard. And as you travel on the 10 eastbound in Redlands, right before Alabama Street, you'll see a wreck that's along the right shoulder. It's causing some spectator traffic from Waterman Avenue. KSGN is now heard in Anaheim. Subscription-free on Apple CarPlay and Android Auto from the KSGN app. That's traffic. I'm Pedro Moreno.
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1: Come on, you got to do it. The encouraging thought. Sometimes the smallest step in the right direction ends up being the biggest step of your life. Tiptoe if you have to, but take that step.

0: 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It's Keep the Faith. I'm Penny. You feel something isn't quite right. You listen to church, you watch how other people are reacting, and then you wonder, how come I don't seem to feel the things that they're feeling? Grant Hanson is a radio personality and an author of books like Blessed Are the Misfits. Now, for a long time, he felt like he didn't fit into this world of perfect people.
1: Exactly, there's perfect people. And there's also, like, any meme that's about spirituality on Facebook, it's a picture of somebody who's, like, on a cliff, and they've got their hands upraised. It's a silhouette against the sunset. Or they've always got a silhouette of somebody. It's like, that's what it means to be spiritual, is you're having this amazing moment. And I don't think that's necessarily what it means to be spiritual. Like, I think God's involved in the mundane things in our lives, too. And they don't make a meme out of that. I did once actually put a scripture, I can do all things through Christ which strengthens me, and I put that over a picture of a laundry basket full of dirty laundry. And it was funny, the reaction to it, because it spread like wildfire. People go, now this is life. And I actually think what means to be spiritual is to be obedient in the mundane stuff every day. And I think that's good news, because most of us don't live on a cliff and we don't have a sunset like that. And we're actually scared of heights anyway. So I think seeing that God wants a different kind of spirituality can actually be a really good thing for those of us who aren't overwhelmed by these warm feelings all the time.

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0: is.
1: You see, here's the recipe. You must understand that anger is always based on pain. So rather than dealing with the anger itself, find out what the pain is and deal with that. With a child, it was easy enough just to say, I understand how much you hurt. With others, it may take a little more. But that recipe works in life, whether it's your parents or your children, your husband, or your wife. When you're dealing with anger, rather than saying, what are you so mad about? Think, let me figure out what's hurting you.
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0: 89.7 KSTN. It is so cool hanging out with you right now. I'm Penny on Keep the Faith. There's so many good things he could be doing, but what is one thing that really stirs inside your heart? Kathy Lori is the founder of Virtue for Women, and they help women grow in their faith, relationships, and even their hobbies too. She says there's a pretty big difference between good things and the best things.
1: I decided at 40 it was time to get in shape, okay? And I met a group of people who were very involved in triathlons. That was a strong temptation for me. I found, hey, I'm good at this. I'm winning first place. I should pursue this. Well, triathlon takes a tremendous amount of time and energy to pursue. And I found myself again facing another temptation. It wasn't until a few years later that I realized this is a sidebar. Kathy, this is not what you're called to be doing. And sure enough, I had a terrible bike accident, took a lot of time recovering, but it was a wake-up call for me. So I struggle along with all the rest of us. You know, what is it that God's called me to do? What is the thing that I have been brought into this world for? What is the main purpose and focus for my life that everything else needs to be adjusted to that will help us tremendously?
2: You know, intentional living can help others, like buying a coffee brand because they give back to farmers who will be lifted out of poverty. When you support the ministry of KSGN for what you receive, tens of thousands of others are blessed by the crumbs from your table. 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
3: This last June, my husband had cancer, and it got really bad, and he passed. I was having a tough time handling the grief, and I was listening to the radio, and I had to pull over to the side of the road. It just touched my heart so deeply. It affected me so greatly that this is the only station I listen to now. And I am constantly asking people, listen to this station. It makes a difference in people's lives.

0: emotionally, it's still a roller coaster. And music is what gives me words to God, allows me to communicate my faith. I know of many times when if I had not had the station to listen to, my days would have been very dark. I have the hope, and it reminds me God's with me at all times. And I guess I'm doing better because of that. I know by your still waters I'm safe. I cannot imagine my life without this station. And because I look forward to getting in my car and hearing this music, it keeps me going. I don't know if a person can put a price tag on that.
1: Yeah. In God's eyes, the greatest miracle is when people turn to Jesus and they receive a new heart from him. And that's what the ministry of 89.7 KSGM is all about. A neighbor in the IE, their monthly financial support opened the door for that changed life. And we just wanted to say thank you.

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When someone does that to us, we can wait for our opportunity to get them back. Or we can rise above it and make both our lives better by returning good for bad.

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0: 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To keep the faith, I'm Penny. As much stress as there is in this life, sometimes you just need a good laugh. Julie Lyles Carr is a speaker and an author with books like Raising an Original. But above all, she's a mom of 8 kids. And she said many times, being a mom of that many kids is like living in a sitcom.
1: My daughter, Macy, who is now 18, was getting ready to prep dinner one night. And my husband, Michael, goes through seasons where he'll eat very vegetarian. He won't eat, you know, much animal protein at all. And so she was getting out chicken breasts to make part of our dinner, and she was giving out different items. And my youngest child, Jake, who's 9, popped up to the bar at the counter where she was working, and he was watching her, and he said, "Macy, do you think that Dad will eat that?" And Macy said, "Eat dinner with us?" And he said, "Well, no, eat that." And Macy said, "Oh, the chicken?" She said, "No, buddy, I don't think so." And Jake goes, "Oh, that's right. Because he's like Jesus's mom." And Macy said, "Jesus's mom? How is Jesus's mom like Dad?" And he said, "Ugh, Macy, the vegetarian Mary." So, you know, there are a lot of different ways that being a mom to my kids, even hearing them talk about Jesus's mom, can be really different and really entertaining in this big family with all the chaos and all the things that go on all the time.

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0: 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Well, our Keep the Faith confidence coach, Trish Blackwell, says words make a big difference. I'm Penny, and if you want to find out more about Trish's College of Confidence or even her books like Straighten Your Crown, you can check out keepthefaith.com.
1: I'm a mediocre artist at best. In my years of art classes, I only have faint memories of what could be considered successful art projects. But in recent reflection, I realized something unexpected. I am, in fact, an artist, and so are you. We are artists of life because we are artists of our mind. The language that we use to speak about our world paints the portrait of the world that we will experience. Our thoughts are our paints, our words are our brushes, and our canvas is our attitude. God has gifted each one of us with everything we need to paint a beautiful life. And like anyone committed to the pursuit of art, our expression of our art becomes refined the more intentionally we seek it out. He calls us to think on truth, on things that are good and noble. And in doing so, we are painting brushstrokes of beauty into our lives.

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0: 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Failure so many times leads to two things. One, you don't want to ever try again. And number two, you regret that you ever did. There's got to be more than that. It's Keep the Faith. I'm Penny. In his book called The Art of Overcoming, Tim Timberlake shares that there are more than just two options here.
1: Wisdom is the fruit of pain. And so the reason I can write about it is because I've experienced and endured great loss over the course of my life on a multitude of different levels. And one in particular was the loss of a business that I had started. I looked at it as a failure. And I was talking to a mentor and I was just telling him how I had completely failed in this endeavor. And he asked me a simple question. And the question was, did you learn something from it? And I said, well, yes, I learned something from it. He said, well, then you did not fail. You learned. And in life, we have winning seasons. And in life, we have learning seasons. But we do not lose if we learn.
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We want to be around those people that encourage us, who make us feel good about ourselves and our lives. Therefore, with anyone that matters to you, pay attention to what you do that evokes positive emotions and keep doing those things. Again,

0: 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Thanks for listening to Keep the Faith. I'm Penny. As a mom of three, boy, I know when your kids hurt, you hurt. Whether it's making major life decisions or just bumping their little heads on a coffee table, you feel it. John Metter is a pastor and an author of a book called God's Not Done With You. Now he shares about the best solution that we have.
1: One of my sons is what I would call a prodigal, and he would even call himself that. And I remember one day being very worried about him, and I remember the Lord impressing me that at one point I was prodigal, and God was able to reach me, and it wasn't through my parents, it was just by a one-on-one with God, a Jesus meeting, you know, a come-to-Jesus meeting, and that I should have the same confidence for my children that I have in how God interacts with me. So all six of our kids are on different parts of their spiritual journey, but the bottom line is I have to come by faith to believe that God will work in their lives the way he worked in my life, the way he worked in my wife's life, because it has to be individual faith. And there are parents that really struggle with this issue today, maybe more than ever. There's all kinds of influences, all kinds of challenges to kids' faith, and to the reality of it or to their lifestyles. All those things are part of trusting God and praying. Parents of adult children know your prayer life improves when they leave home. You pray harder because they're on their own, and the main influence you have is through your prayer life.

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1: Here's an encouraging thought that came from a life lesson. 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

0: 89.7 KSGN. Keep the faith with Penny. There are no limits to the good that can be done when you notice the need around you, and then you decide that you want to help. That's when the magic starts to happen.
1: Because I got you in the joys, in the pain, in the waiting, in the flood, in the fire, in the breaking.
0: Now, besides making new music for his album, Sound of Heaven, Danny Gokey stays very busy with his charitable work, like Better Than I Found It. That's a ministry that helps other ministries. And the fascinating thing is, all this good actually started from pain.
2: I had a homeless ministry in Nashville, where we took in over 200 homeless families in Nashville. It started with my wife's passing away, where we had health benefits through her job. We got an insurance check, because apparently there's a death stipend on it. I didn't know about it. And the principal of the school that she worked for gave me a check for $39,000. More money than I'd ever seen. Took that money and began to create a legacy. And then a man in Nashville gave me this is back in 2010, gave me a hospital for $10 in East Nashville. We fixed it up, parts of it, and took in over 200 homeless families off the street for the 3 years we had that. But I could never raise enough money to keep it going. It was so stressful, I had to shut it down. And I sold the building for like $6 million, and I was ready to give it away because I felt guilty that I had this money. I never took a dime from the organization. You know, I didn't get paid a salary. And all this work I put in felt like a failure. My music career started to take off. I was like, well, I'm going to just give this money away to a worthy organization. And anyways, as I'm giving a lot of it away, the Lord pauses me, and then we come up. He's like, take this money and start Better Than I Found It, where we find the good, shine the light, leave it better. We want to make sure ministries don't shut their doors.

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quit trying to change the other person. Work on you. Be the best you you can be. You don't have to be perfect, but the best you you can be. And that is what keeps the other person in love with you.

0: 89.7 KSGN. It's Keep the Faith. I'm Penny. There's a big element to living a truly fulfilling life, and it can be a bit counterintuitive, but it's changed Mitch Albom's life. Mitch is a longtime sports writer and a best-selling author with books like Tuesdays with Maury. Mitch and his wife founded or operate Seven Cherries, including an orphanage in Haiti where they adopted their daughter, Chica. She had a brain tumor and only had 2 more years, but she transformed their view of God and family.
1: Giving makes me feel like I'm living. Giving makes me feel like I'm living. It's a profound little sentence. And I would say, you know, you talk about these big things. You don't think about them being big things. It could be, you know, the local old age home. It could be a Habitat for Humanity thing. It could be going to a place like Haiti and working in an orphanage. It doesn't matter the size of it. It just matters the philosophy of it, that giving is going to make me feel alive. And when you follow that, it will become its own reward. I guarantee you, it has with me with 53 children and with Chica. And even though we lost her, you know, and I was angry with God when that happened, obviously, in the 4 years that have passed, I realized that I was blessed. We were blessed. My wife and I were blessed to have her for those 2 years. It wasn't, why did God take her from us? It was, why did God give her to us? When you look at it that way, everything's going to be big. The small becomes big and the big becomes small. You know, a gazillion dollars means nothing, you know, and being world famous means nothing. And helping one child means everything.
2: You know that little one who spontaneously gave away his lunch of a little loaf of bread and some fish? Well, Jesus multiplied that to feed thousands, and the little one was blessed by more than he gave. Just like that, when you give to the ministry of KSGN, thousands experience hope.
3: I was going through a very difficult time in my life. I've been in a relationship for 7 years, and I really was searching for God, and the station gave me what I needed. Like, it's extremely important to be able to hear and connect with God in that way.

0: Now that I'm a Christian, my life has changed completely. And when I go through trials and tribulations, I remember God's words because He imprints them in my memory by hearing KSGN. I think it, being able to give is a blessing in itself, because not only are you giving right now in this moment and in this time, but because you're able to hear the songs of God and being able to praise God throughout your whole week versus just Sunday, you know, being able to hear God's word Monday through Sunday.
1: Yeah, that's another miracle change because of financial support for this ministry. Someone opened the door for Jesus to change that life through KSGM. And we just wanted to say thank you.
2: Got the summer checklist, sunglasses, sandals, a jacket just in case, and Constant Encouragement subscription free from Apple CarPlay on the KSGM app.

I realized that this is not what makes up my faith and my journey. This is not like the thing that defines me. What defines me is who I am as a father, who I am as a son, who I am as a husband, who I am, you know, when I'm frustrated because my coffee's taken a long time at the cafe, who I am when I'm driving the car and a rage comes over me because I'm a better driver than everybody else on the road. What pleases God is the quiet moments where we're willing to die to ourselves, however that looks.

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0: 89.7 KSGN. Keep the faith. I'm Penny. Kids can change everything. So many times they become the center of our whole world. And that definitely can change a marriage. And sometimes it can even hurt it. Kimberly Holmes says there is a way to avoid that. In fact, she's the CEO of Marriage Helper, and she's offering an online mini course that anybody can take called Save My Marriage at lovestories.com. Kimberly's kids are adopted.
1: Adoption is such a blessing and definitely does have some difficulties. We only have adopted children at this point, and so I don't have anything to compare it to. But I know that especially during the first year of bringing those kids home, you really have to focus a lot on the children. And of course, you have to. You have to bond and attach, and it takes work and intentionality to get that to happen. Now, how this can really affect marriages for having adopted children or even the biologically born children is that when you take focus off of focusing on the marriage and stop being intentional about growing and cultivating that relationship, then it takes a hit. And the marriage relationship has to be the strongest relationship in the family. The kids always need to come second to the husband and wife relationship, because it is from the husband and wife that a strong family unit is formed. And so while you're growing kids up and raising them and doing all of those hard and difficult and amazing things, be sure that you are focusing on spending quality and quantity time with just your spouse.

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1: An encouraging thought. The reason why people find it so hard to be happy, they're always seeing the past as better than what it was, the present as worse than it is, and the future as less resolved than it's going to be. Come on, God's got this.

0: 89.7 KSGN. It's Keep the Faith. I'm Penny. You feel something isn't quite right. You listen to church, you watch how other people are reacting, and then you wonder, how come I don't seem to feel the things that they're feeling? Brant Hansen is a radio personality and an author of books like Blessed Are the Misfits. Now, for a long time, he felt like he didn't fit into this world of perfect people.
1: Exactly, there's perfect people. And there's also, like, any meme that's about spirituality on Facebook, it's a picture of somebody who's, like, on a cliff, and they've got their hands upraised. It's a silhouette against the sunset. Or they've always got a silhouette of somebody. It's like, that's what it means to be spiritual, is you're having this amazing moment. And I don't think that's necessarily what it means to be spiritual. Like, I think God's involved in the mundane things in our lives, too. And they don't make a meme out of that. I did once actually put a scripture, I can do all things through Christ which strengthens me, and I put that over a picture of a laundry basket full of dirty laundry. And it was funny, the reaction to it, because it spread like wildfire. People go, now this is life. And I actually think what means to be spiritual is to be obedient in the mundane stuff every day. And I think that's good news, because most of us don't live on a cliff and we don't have a sunset like that. And we're actually scared of heights anyway. So I think seeing that God wants a different kind of spirituality can actually be a really good thing for those of us who aren't overwhelmed by these warm feelings all the time.

0: you've listened, you've noticed. This is a different place. You hear a variety of songs and people, and what pulls it together? Constant encouragement.
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pleases God is the quiet moments where we're willing to die to ourselves, however that looks. Being generous, encouraging people, being kind, being a servant. To me, everyone can do that.

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During challenges, you'll find us playing songs that lift your spirits. And in your triumphs, there'll be songs to help you celebrate. When you're ready to be uplifted, encouraged, inspired, that next song is gonna be right here.

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1: 89.7 KSGN. It is so cool hanging out with you right now. I'm Penny on Keep the Faith. There's so many good things he could be doing. But what is one thing that really stirs inside your heart? Kathy Laurie is the founder of Virtue for Women, and they help women grow in their faith, relationships, and even their hobbies, too. She says there's a pretty big difference between good things and the best things.
2: I decided at 40 it was time to get in shape, okay? And I met a group of people who were very involved in triathlons. That was a strong temptation for me. I found, hey, I'm good at this. I'm winning first place. I should pursue this. Well, triathlon takes a tremendous amount of time and energy to pursue. And I found myself again facing another temptation. It wasn't until a few years later that I realized this is a sidebar. Kathy, this is not what you're called to be doing. And sure enough, I had a terrible bike accident, took a lot of time recovering, but it was a wake-up call for me. So I struggle along with all the rest of us. You know, what is it that God's called me to do? What is the thing that I have been brought into this world for? What is the main purpose and focus for my life? That everything else needs to be adjusted to. It will help us tremendously.
3: 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We promise to create a safe, peaceful, and welcoming place to encourage and build up rather than to tear down. We promise to be mindful that children are listening and learning, and the example of Jesus will be our motivation. Even though we're not perfect, we'll do our best. That's our KSGN promise to you.
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0: What happens is he brings those thoughts in, like he'll never change, or I'll never trust anyone again. And if we're not paying attention, we make an agreement with those thoughts. And when we make a deep agreement like that, it becomes the filter through which we experience the marriage. And it becomes the filter through which we experience our spouse.
1: There you go. That is what we mean by contagious encouragement. 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

0: KSGN. To keep the faith, I'm Penny. As much stress as there is in this life, sometimes you just need a good laugh. Julie Lyles Carr is a speaker and an author with books like Raising an Original. But above all, she's a mom of 8 kids. And she said many times, being a mom of that many kids is like living in a sitcom.
1: My daughter, Macy, who is now 18, was getting ready to prep dinner one night. And my husband, Michael, goes through seasons where he'll eat very vegetarian. He won't eat, you know, much animal protein at all. And so she was getting out chicken breast to make part of our dinner, and she was giving out different items. And my youngest child, Jake, who's 9, popped up to the bar at the counter where she was working, and he was watching her, and he said, "Macy, do you think that Dad will eat that?" And Macy said, "Eat dinner with us?" And he said, "Well, no, eat that." And Macy said, "Oh, the chicken?" She said, "No, buddy, I don't think so." And Jake goes, "Oh, that's right." Because he's like Jesus's mom. And Macy said, "Jesus's mom? How is Jesus's mom like Dad?" And he said, "Ugh, Macy, the vegetarian Mary." So, you know, there are a lot of different ways that being a mom to my kids, even hearing them talk about Jesus's mom, can be really different and really entertaining in this big family with all the chaos and all the things that go on all the time.

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1: Yeah, they knew what they were talking about. It's an encouraging thought, and they said, being a parent means loving your kids more than you've ever loved yourself.

0: 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I think a new start is something you've got to celebrate. And Jessica Honegger agrees with that because she helps with that all the time. I'm Penny on Keep the Faith. She's the author of a book called Imperfect Courage. And she's the founder of the fashion brand Noonday Collection, which sells artisan jewelry and accessories made in impoverished countries all around the world. And in the process, she helps those in need find meaningful work. And one of those artisans is Bukenya.
1: They actually found him on the street. He was homeless. He'd grown up in an orphanage, and they took him in. They took him under their wings. He learned the trade of being able to design and create paper beads. He's now the manager of the workshop there, and he now empowers other artisans. He has a plot of land, and he's building a home. And his life has completely transformed from homelessness and destitution to a home and a family. Again, it just speaks to the power of having a dignified job. And I just believe as human beings, we're created in the image of God. And I imagine God at the very beginning is he's creating. He's an entrepreneur. He's an architect. He's a gardener. He's a parent. And we're created in this image to do those good works. I remember Gallup poll, and the CEO of Gallup said that the single most important discovery that Gallup has ever made is what the world wants most is a good job. People respond to vision and to mission and to passion. People want to rally around that. I've been able to really live into my gifts, and instead of, oh, I'm too loud or I'm too passionate, I've realized these are my God-given gifts, and how can I use that to create a flourishing world and bring other people along with me? And so I don't have time to play smart.

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0: what you want to do on vacation. Think of how you spend your free time. So let's say you get a week off, you know, this summer and you have a chance. People go to their cabin or they go to the beach or they, you know, they want to go see Paris. We go outdoors. We go into places of beauty because that restores the soul.
1: God, I'm running for your heart. I'm running for your heart.
0: God created our souls to flourish in the created world He made. And when we get there, you know, when you get to the park and you get a long walk or you get out in the early morning and you take a run, you feel better because nature restores, nature heals.
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0: and KSGN. Play is hard. We come to this realization about something at some point, but it's what happens next that's going to make the real difference here. I'm Penny on Keep the Faith. Allie Worthington is a business coach, and she shares all about that in her book, Standing Strong.
1: Women especially will take themselves out of the game before they ever get a chance to play because of self-doubt. And I think one of the things at play is when we are trying something new, it's going to be uncomfortable. And what happens often is as soon as we feel discomfort, as soon as we feel uncomfortable, we take that as a sign that we're not supposed to do it. We go, oh, I don't have peace about it. When really, it's just harder than we thought it was going to be. And if we are looking to grow, if we're looking to write that book, if we're looking to start a business or foster a child or whatever it is, whatever God's put in us that we want to do, if we think that every time it gets hard or we feel like we're not up to the task, that it's a big sign that we're not supposed to do it, we'll take ourselves out of the game. Instead, when you feel confused, uncomfortable, like you're not up to the job, like you're going to mess it all up, I think embracing those feelings as a normal part of getting from point A to point B will let us keep going. Because half the time, I don't know what I'm doing either. You just got to keep doing it and go, I'm having these feelings, but it's not an indication that I'm not supposed to do it.
2: Well, hi. We hope you find KSGN is a safe place, like your home. A place where Christians, we gather, where we can let our guard down. Because here, you won't hear harsh words or embarrassing stuff. You know, the stuff that dents in your spirit. 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And because the children and grandchildren are our future, at KSGN, we'll work to help you protect the family and do our best to demonstrate to the children how to encourage, respect, and to lift each other up. Maybe that'll help make the world and your space just a little bit better. I'm Scott from the KSGN programming team. We'll do our best, and that's our promise to you.
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The soul is never meant to handle this much information. You know, the feed that's coming at you, the news every day, and the heartbreak that's in that, the soul was never made for that. And we begin to exercise some kindness to ourselves when we say, look, I can't live this plugged in. I don't need to know moment by moment what's happening in the world. I have a little soul. I'm a finite person. God is infinite. God gets to carry the world. I don't have to carry the world.

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0: 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It's Keep the Faith. I'm Penny. You feel something isn't quite right. You listen to church, you watch how other people are reacting, and then you wonder, how come I don't seem to feel the things that they're feeling? Brant Hansen is a radio personality and an author of books like Blessed Are the Misfits. Now, for a long time, he felt like he didn't fit into this world of perfect people.
1: Exactly, there's perfect people. And there's also, like, any meme that's about spirituality on Facebook, it's a picture of somebody who's, like, on a cliff, and they've got their hands upraised. It's a silhouette against the sunset. Or they've always got a silhouette of somebody. It's like, that's what it means to be spiritual, is you're having this amazing moment. And I don't think that's necessarily what it means to be spiritual. Like, I think God's involved in the mundane things in our lives too. And they don't make a meme out of that. I did once, I actually put a scripture, I can do all things through Christ which strengthens me. And I put that over a picture of a laundry basket full of dirty laundry. And it was funny, the reaction to it, because it spread like wildfire. People go, now this is life. And I actually think what means to be spiritual is to be obedient in the mundane stuff every day. And I think that's good news, because most of us don't live on a cliff and we don't have a sunset like that. And we're actually scared of heights anyway. So I think seeing that God wants a different kind of spirituality can actually be a really good thing for those of us who aren't overwhelmed by these warm feelings all the time.

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1: I went through a couple years of heavy addiction. And when you're in the addiction, you know, you have a sense of hopelessness, that there is no hope. And, you know, sometimes you do feel alone. And that's where the station comes in, is that you have another source of communication with God. You know, there's a song by Torrin Wells that's called Known. And that song just really, especially over the last 6 months to a year, just really kept me, you know, dialed in with Jesus and knowing that His pursuit of me is just nonstop.
2: I'm fully known and loved by you.
1: I'm very happy to say and very thankful to say that I've received victory in that. The recovery of my addiction and this station is such a part of that. 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
2: Here's an encouraging thought to consider when you're highlighting the weaknesses in your life. 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

0: 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I'm Scott on the KSGN programming team. And for sure, we can't do everything, but we promise to do our part.
1: You know, the ministry of KSGN provides comfort to the hurting, company to the lonely, and encouragement to people who need hope. There are neighbors that want to financially support that for you because they see lives like this one change.
2: Well, the non-believer in me started when I was about 10 years old. I started, you know, doing things I wasn't supposed to and hanging around with the wrong crowd. And one day I was in a car and my neighbor played KSGN. The song that I know really shook the Holy Spirit inside of me was How Can It Be? Listening to her song, and I'm thinking, you know, I was a sinner, I was a non-believer, I didn't acknowledge Jesus, and how can it be? How can somebody love me so

0: song truly spoke to me, and that's when I finally understood, like, okay, Lord, I know what you want to do with my life, and I'm ready for it. I think the thing that made me want to donate to KSGN was it does truly have a ripple effect since I played in my car. Some of my friends who are still non-believers tell me, what song is that? What station is this? I really like this song. So we're just planting seeds wherever we go, and it all starts with the station.
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1: 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In Psalms 91, the Bible declares, "He that dwelleth in the shelter of the Most High shall abide in the shadow of the Almighty."

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Is there really such a thing as finding balance in a negative world? 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

0: You know that little one who spontaneously gave away his lunch of a little loaf of bread and some fish? Well, Jesus multiplied that to feed thousands, and the little one was blessed by more than he gave. Just like that, when you give to the ministry of KSGN, thousands experience hope.
1: As I started listening to KSGN, I would say I'm more aware of how I'm responding to certain situations. I was in a stressful work situation where my patience was being tested a lot. And a couple of days, I felt like just, you know, dropping what I was doing and walking off the job.
2: Spinning my wheels, thinking that there's something I could do.
1: A lot of times, either on my lunch break or when I was going home, I might get emotionally overwhelmed and I maybe, you know, cry. But then I listened to a certain songs on the radio station, and it was like a sense of relief that would come over me, reassuring you that, you know what, if you need to cry, just go ahead and cry and let it out. And when I would hear that, I know that my Lord and Savior, he's with me every step of the way, and things are going to be okay. And they always have been.

0: As time goes on, the Lord is going to bless me to be able to give a bigger contribution. And then that's something that I don't feel like I'm doing it out of obligation. It's something in my heart that I desire to do, and I feel good about it when I'm doing it as well.
1: Yeah. In God's eyes, the greatest miracle is when people turn to Jesus and they receive a new heart from him. 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
1: Sharing an encouraging thought from Anne Frank. Everyone has inside them a piece of good news. The good news is that you don't know how great you can be, how much you can love, what you can accomplish, and what your potential is.

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Just like this one.

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0: Loneliness makes every problem seem bigger and harder to handle. The ministry of KSGN is a companion to shine a light in the darkness. And our living God reaches through and changes a life like this one.
1: My now ex-husband was quite abusive. I had to deal with physical abuse, verbal abuse, called me every single name in the book, the most horrible, worst names. I walked out the door and believed all the things he said, that nobody ever would love me the way he did. The next day, I'm in the car, and a song that I listened to, for the first time, I felt like God was talking to me, because the voice of truth, it tells me a different story. And the different story was, I was listening to

0: that set in motion a bunch of things that happened that actually helped me to increase my confidence and faith. And this is why I wanted to share this, because I wanted to give God the glory, because I choose to listen and believe the voice of truth.
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0: Well, hi. You're always invited to come on in and be with God's family. 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That may be an example for adults, too. Hey, we're not perfect, but we hope we can agree on these things to make our world a little bit better. I'm Scott from the programming team. 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
2: I've been a photographer for 23 years. Running my own business, I've just been blessed. You know, I had a job for 20 years, but I knew that I wanted to do it on my own. And I was so nervous. I was so afraid to quit, you know, a job that I've had for 20 years. And, you know, I definitely depend on your station. You know, when I would be leaving that job every day, I just kind of felt miserable. And turning your station on would just kind of bring me back to happiness.

0: 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Once I prayed on it, you know, Jesus just gave me all the answers, as he always does. And even after I quit, I would question, you know, like, is this the right thing? And the next day I would wake up with a new client. And then it happened again. I'd question, like, are you sure, Lord? Are you sure I can do this on my own? The next day again, I wake up with a new client. I'm like, it's been awesome and I love it. It's definitely a passion of mine. So it's fun to be able to work in your own passion. Your station is just blessed with the Holy Spirit, and we all feel that, and I thank you for that. And that's why I give, because I don't want that to ever go away.
1: Yeah, that's another miracle change because of financial support for this ministry. Someone opened the door for Jesus to change that life through KSGM. 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

0: You've noticed that some people have had their wounds for so long that it now defines them, and they've forgotten who they are. The ministry of KSGN encourages with a friendly voice and Jesus's music. And the Lord uses that to move a heart like this one.
1: We love supporting financially. We're one of the monthly supporters because the encouraging and uplifting music definitely played a huge part in changing mine and my family's life for the better. When I started listening, I wasn't in the best spot of my life. I was going through some marital issues and just always trying to chase happiness. Once I started listening, what I realized is I had to be happy with nothing before I could be happy with anything. And without Christ, you won't find that. My wife says she has noticed a huge difference in my mood and my attitude and everything, and that really brought the whole family along with me. As far as major issues in our life, those have all been resolved by all grace and glory given to the Lord. Only Jesus. I hope that through my donations and everyone else's that you can stay going, because if it's done what it's done for me, I can't imagine what it's done for other people, and we want to keep it going.
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1: We hope you're having a great day. But in the event it's not so great, here's an encouraging thought for you. You have to fight through some bad days to earn the best days of your life.

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1: So this is kind of hard to believe, maybe, or at least get your head around, at least for me to get my head around. But one thing about fear, if you trust the Lord, there will be life for you on the other side of your fears. Mm. Right? I guess we know that in theory, but like really internalize that. Like life will go on after the fears are gone. There will be a time, that's all history. No more anxiety, no more fears. That's a promise. That day is actually going to happen if you trust the character of God, which I do. I've grown in that. But it's, again, not having all the answers, like, well, explain how that's going to happen. I just trust his character, and he told me that's going to happen.

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1: Look at this. They just unveiled the world's longest foosball table.
0: Huh.
1: 525 feet, roughly the length of 112 standard foosball tables.
0: Okay.
1: Yeah.
0: All right. Sure.
1: The reason I thought this was interesting, it reminded me, like, foosball. I feel like there's more foosball tables than anybody ever mentions foosball. You know what I mean?
0: Yes.
1: Because people talk about pickleball. They talk about pool or whatever, but nobody's out there. What are you guys talking about? Foosball.
0: Outside of a youth group connotation.
1: Bam.
0: I don't know.
1: But they don't even talk about a youth group. But no. You just have to get a foosball table. If like, okay, we're opening up a community youth center.
0: Any what youth pastor well, we worth get, his salt right. needs to have.
1: Immediately.
0: Yes.
1: We need to get a Papa shot with the basketballs, and we need foosball.
0: That's yes.
1: Or the youth are not going to come. Because that's these kids these days. You're like, foosball this, foosball that. We better get our foosball table.
2: 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So normally things aren't too bad in the early morning hours getting through the Cajon Pass, but unfortunately a crash came up on the 15 southbound just before the 138. And while we did have that second lane from the left blocked off, looks like they managed to push everything out of the way now. But unfortunately, looks like we do have a bit of slowing, and you're going to see that just after brake check. Stays busy just a little bit past all that, and then things clear nicely. If you're trying to move out of Grand Terrace on the 215 northbound before Washington, there was some large debris in that far left lane. Looks like somebody may have smacked into that already. So definitely use some caution there, but have you back up before Barton Road. KSGN is now heard in Anaheim. 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I'm Diana Olea.
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1: Give it up for parents. Let's do it. They're really important. Even if you're not one yourself, I bet you got some.
0: Mm-hmm.
1: I bet you
0: do. That's a good chance. Good chance you have.
1: It's pretty important. Yeah. Here's the thing. If you're really busy with your kids right now, and you're so busy that you're like, I don't even really know what's going on in the world. I can't keep up with all of this stuff. Like, people are talking about civilizational decline and stuff. I'm just busy cleaning up and trying to, like, you know what you're doing? You're actually contributing to civilization.
0: Mm-hmm.
1: That's what you're doing. Somebody else can read 8 books in their spare time and they can be all about it. But you're actually contributing, what you're doing, building these human beings. Like, thank you for that.
2: Good morning, and this report is sponsored by Mothers Against Drunk Driving. So, Bonnie used a little extra caution this morning getting into Grand Terrace because of a crash that came up on the 215 northbound just before Washington. A couple of cars got into it. There's some large debris reported in the roadway as well. It's the left lane that's blocked off. We got one of those cars up against the center divider, and we have some crews on scene trying to help clear everything out of the way. So, you're going to see a backup right now from before Barton Road, and on the southbound side, there's some delays as you approach Mount Vernon. The drive's also slow and go out of Moreno Valley and into Riverside on the 215 northbound from Eucalyptus to Central. KSGN is now heard in Anaheim, subscription free on Apple CarPlay and Android Auto from the KSGN app. That's traffic. I'm Diana Olea.
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5: 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'Cause love's got-

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1: Got breaking animal news. We got to talk about Jimothy.
0: Who?
1: Jimothy is huge.
0: Jimothy, huge. J with a, yeah. A J. Okay.
1: He's a raccoon, but he's got a short spine. And so it looks like a completely different kind of animal. He's kind of taken over the internet because it's just, his name is Jimothy because the lady that saw him was like, he looks like a Jimothy.
0: He looks,
1: But people are getting, let's see, there's been a city proclamation in Seattle. Mm. There's been murals, tattoos, cartoons, even a surprise appearance at the Mariners game.
0: Jimothy was at the Mariners game? Okay, great.
1: And people are getting tattoos
0: of Jimothy. Interesting.
1: I like Jimothy. Okay, so I want to go on record.
0: Sure.
1: Big fan. Not sure about that tattoo thing. If you're thinking about the tattoo, I feel like this might just be a meme for a little bit.
0: It's a phase. You're going to be stuck.
1: Could be.
0: Stuck with something.
1: Yeah, people may not remember.
0: 15 years from now, right. Jimothy like may not be in the zeitgeist.
1: Right. Just a kind of a raccoon spinal problem that you've had put permanently on your body.
0: Not to.
1: Right.
0: Just maybe think about it.
1: Oh, yeah, Jimothy. I was like, what are you doing?
2: 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Well, it looks like we have a little good news, bad news getting out of Grand Terrace. So we had a crash come up early this morning on the 215 heading northbound right before Washington. A couple of cars got into it. We had that left lane blocked off. Looks like everything's over to the right shoulder now, but tow truck and such on scene trying to clear things out of the way for you. In the meantime, you've got a tough backup from center, and on the southbound side, you're jammed up from the 10. Also, looking at some brake lights out of Carbona, just that usual stop and go stretch on the 91 westbound from the 15 and past Green River. KSGN is now heard in Anaheim, subscription free on Apple CarPlay and Android Auto from the KSGN app. That's traffic. I'm Diana Olea.
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1: A lot of stuff in the news, of course. A lot of stuff. Just a reminder, though, things really have been this bad before. They really have. If you study history at all.
2: Worse.
1: And far worse. It's almost funny, I guess, when people are like, we've never had conflict in this country like this. We had the Civil War, so that might be something to look back on that people actually lived through. But all of history around the world, crisis throughout history. And I say all that just to say our hope isn't that we can get this turn, we'll fix this thing. That's not our hope. Our hope is that the Lord is good and he has defeated death itself. There you go. Now we're not dependent on in any circumstances, whether it gets better or worse. Like, no, the hope in the Lord continues.
3: Good morning, and this report is sponsored by the Crohn's and Colitis Foundation. Well, if you were hoping to fly through Corona on the 91 this morning, unfortunately, that is not going to be the case. You're going to need some extra time. That 91 westbound is a heavy stretch, leaving the 15. Stays heavy to right before the 71, continues to be a bit slow and go, though, past Green River. Then no problem once you hit the 241. 71 south out of Chino Hills into Corona, seeing that usual stop-and-go stretch from Euclid over to the 91. And you're going to see some delays leaving Paris on the 215 northbound below speeds at Nuevo Road. You're going to see that to just a touch past Harley Knox. KSGN is now heard in Anaheim. 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I'm Diana Olea.

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1: Hi, I'm Pastor Miles with Hope in the Valley Baptist Church in Hemet, California, and I am honored to be with you on 89.7 KSGN to share this encouraging thought with you. Matthew 7:11 says, "If you then, who are evil, know how to give good gifts to your children, how much more will your Father who is in heaven give good things to those who ask him?"

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1: Love getting emails from listeners. This is from Dale. He liked the idea of how bubbles, we talked about how your niece, Sherry's niece, blows bubbles in the car.
0: When there's conflict or something like that.
1: It's tense among other people, but it's hard to stay tense when there's bubbles floating by. Hard to have an argument.
0: Yes.
1: Dale says this would be useful if we had a bunch of bubble machines in the U.S. House and Senate.
0: Okay, sure.
1: They could be used in the event of unrest in the streets.
0: Mm-hmm.
1: And then he says, I think authorities could call in a bunch of circus clowns, too.
0: Ooh.
1: Right.
0: Yeah, that's a bridge too far.
1: That's actually going to exacerbate things will get more violent.
0: With the clowns.
1: Yeah, you release a bunch of clowns in
0: that. Yeah, that agitates it.
1: Nope.

0: morning. It's Brent and Sherry.
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0: 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We're Brant and Sherry.
1: You know what? So I had heard this quote before, but I didn't know who said it. It's actually Mary Pickford, who was this actress way back, like way back.
0: Yep.
1: And but she said, all the water in the world cannot sink a ship unless it gets inside the ship. All the negativity in the world cannot sink a person unless it gets inside the mind. That's a great quote. It's about protecting your mind. It's about what's going in. It's about what you're swimming in. Like, if I am going to allow this culture, which is not for me, it's not for, this culture doesn't work. It does not work. It is making people miserable and ill. If that's going to be what I'm taking in, I'm going down. And so I want to encourage you and me both, like, fix our minds on Jesus, the good stuff, the true and the beautiful and the good.
2: Good morning, and this report is sponsored by Mothers Against Drunk Driving. Well, looks like you're going to come across somebody having a bad day this morning on the 91 westbound right before Lincoln, somebody having some car trouble. So they're up against the center divider, and right now you're looking at a tough stretch just after the 15, but it continues to be pretty heavy to the 71. Doesn't fully loosen up, though, till after Green River. 71 southbound, that's a busy stretch as you come up on Euclid over to the 91. And we had some trouble coming out of Grand Terrace on the 215 northbound before Washington, and that's got a tow truck off to the side to finish cleaning things up, and you've got a backup from the Riverside Interchange. And KSGN is now heard in Anaheim. 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I'm Diana Olea.
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1: Yes, people say this show is uplifting. 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
1: Have you ever had texting thumb? That is the question here. It comes from constant texting, scrolling, and holding your phone. Symptoms include stiffness, throbbing near the thumb joint, and even clicking when you bend your thumb.
0: Huh.
1: Here are a few simple changes that can help.
0: More than one?
1: There's several. There's a few. Change up how you hold your phone.
0: Okay.
1: Switch hands.
0: Yeah.
1: Or use voice to text whenever possible. Those are all good suggestions. They did miss one.
0: That's what I
1: think that's what you were thinking.
0: I thought there was only one. Yeah.
1: I just want to throw this out there as an idea because the experts have shared what to do about it. And this is it's kind of a next level.
0: Sure. Yeah.
1: Like samurai kind of movie. But you could just take a break for a second. Just stop.
0: And I think it would work.
1: I think it would.
0: It would help.
1: But it's not, the experts don't see that as a possibility, but we do.
2: Good morning. 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So normally things are fairly quiet out of Bloomington and working your way into Fontana, but looks like somebody's got a little car trouble going on the 10 heading westbound right before Citrus. So you'll see them stuck blocking the right lane, and right now things are a bit slow and go just after Cedar, but looks like you're off the hook before Etiwanda, and then you're flowing freely as you come out of Ontario. Everything looks beautiful getting into Montclair. Not so much out of Corona. On the 91 westbound right before Lincoln, we had somebody break down, and they're up against the center divider. So adding to an already heavy drive from Main Street, staying heavy to the 71, loosening up after Green River. KSGN is now heard in Anaheim. 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I'm Diana Olea.
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1: I know it might sound a little goofy, but I am Mr. Wave now.
2: What do you mean?
1: Well, I go for these walks. Every day I walk a long way, as you know. Mm-hmm. So I cross paths with people. And I've just made it a point. I'm going to wave at everybody.
2: Okay.
1: So.
2: That's out of your normal.
1: It is. I'm an introvert. Mm-hmm. But culture is so lonely. Just the slightest thing. It's not that big of a deal for me to do it. And if I've decided to do it, it doesn't matter if they respond or not. Sometimes they won't. Mm-hmm. But I'm going to do it. Mm-hmm. And I know it's no big deal for somebody like you, but for me, it's a lifestyle change.
2: I know. That's why I said it's so different for you.
1: Lean into it, because I don't feel like people have much interaction with humans. Mm-hmm. So.
2: And it really can change someone's day to be just seen and acknowledged.
1: Right. Previously, when I heard that earlier in life, I would be like, oh, come on. Mm-hmm. Really? Mm-hmm. But I actually think that's right now.
3: 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Well, we have some good news out of Corona. There was a stall jamming things up a bit on the 91 westbound right about Lincoln. Gone now, but unfortunately, the heavy delays remain as you approach Main Street. Continues to be heavy to the 71. Doesn't fully loosen up until after Green River. That stop-and-go stretch with us out of Chino Hills into Corona, that's from Euclid to the 91. And while there was a crash into Grand Terrace on the 215 northbound before Washington, it's clear now, but the drive is still jamming you up from the Riverside Interchange. And KSGN is now heard in Anaheim. 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
1: Just a reminder for you, one less thing to do. See, we take stuff off your plate. That's what we do here. You don't have to have an opinion on everything. It's okay.
0: A take?
1: You don't have to.
0: Uh-huh.
1: I mean, I don't have an opinion on everything. Mm-hmm. I try to have some hot takes, but they're hard to come up with, to be honest with you. But you don't have to. But, like, we're so used to the media, they have to have a take. Even the sports guys.
0: Mm-hmm.
1: It can't just be like, you know, I don't really know what I think about that. Back to you, Pete. You can't do that.
0: Yeah.
1: It's always the most extreme. Like, I have to have an opinion. You don't have to. Not to. I don't know everything. I got enough on my plate without having to have an opinion on every single thing.
2: 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Well, normally we don't have a lot happening coming out of San Bernardino on the 215 southbound, but looks like we had a hit and run pop up on the 215 south before Mill Street. So a couple of cars got into it. Looks like everybody's over to the right shoulder, but you're going to see a backup approaching West 5th Street. Up ahead, 215 southbound is heavy, leaving Colton off of the 10, and you're going to see that stop-and-go stretch over to Columbia. On the northbound side of the 215, it is busy out of Moreno Valley, heavy after Alessandro, stays heavy to Box Springs, and then slow and go until right about University, only to jam up again from the Riverside Interchange and over to Mount Vernon. 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I'm Diana Olea.

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1: There's so much value in having people around you that will cheer you on. Here's an encouraging thought from Simone Biles. 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

0: 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We're Brent and Sherry.
1: Oh, look at this. We have some important coffee news.
0: Oh, okay.
1: The American Heart Association came out and said that you can have up to 5 cups of coffee per day. I say yes.
0: That seems a little excessive.
1: Good for you. It's not what they said. That's not what they said.
0: Okay, Brent, that's
1: so
0: fine.
1: In case you're wondering, okay, but do you cover negative coffee news?
0: I've never heard any on this show.
1: Right, I don't.
0: No, never.
1: I ignore it because it doesn't fit my
0: already
1: bias.
0: Existing. Yeah.
1: Right, so I will report only things that affirm the fact that I'm already drinking probably too much coffee.
0: Yeah, more than 5 cups.
1: No, four.
0: Four
1: tops.
0: Okay, good. Well, this is great news.
1: I am squarely affirmed, so I will pass this along to others.

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1: 89.7 KSGN. 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
2: Okay, we have a campaign update.
1: Okay.
2: It's hard for my campaign to get traction right now because there's so much going on, but I'm running for the Senate in 2042.
1: Yes.
2: This is the latest. It's
1: We've
2: not,
1: had a lot of updates.
2: Good news, bad news.
1: Okay.
2: A guy named Mike emailed me yesterday.
1: Yes.
2: And I have his endorsement.
1: Okay, so that's Tom.
2: That's two people.
1: Yes, Tom and Mike have endorsed you.
2: Okay, so okay, the bad news is we have some frustration at our headquarters.
1: Oh, no, not at the HQ.
2: Well, we need an extension cord, and we know we have one.
1: Oh, you can't. What is this, for the label maker?
2: Well, yeah, that or also we figured like eventually we're going to want a computer in there.
1: Okay.
2: But we know we have one. We can't find it.
1: Can't find the extension cord. Well, the table, we haven't been able to set that up, so.
2: No, but like we know it's here somewhere.
1: Okay.
2: So that's been really frustrating.
1: Yeah, that is frustrating. Yeah.
2: So, we're going to press again. So
1: I wouldn't let that get out because then that might.
2: It makes us look incompetent.
1: Yeah. So you don't want to talk about that.
2: You're right. That isn't.
1: You don't want to lose Tom or Mike.
2: Right. Guys, forget what I just said. We know what we're doing at Hanson HQ.
3: 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Just when you thought things were going to be super quiet out of Ontario, this crash popped up. This is on the 10 heading westbound right before Milliken. Don't have tons of details just yet, but you do have brake lights approaching the 15, staying busy over to Haven. Also, going to see a bit of a trouble spot as you try to move through Corona on the 91 westbound right before Maple. A semi having some trouble, and they've broken down blocking the middle lane. So right now, you're looking at a tough backup from Main Street, but it continues to be slow and go past Green River. KSGN is now heard in Anaheim, subscription-free on Apple CarPlay and Android Auto from the KSGN app. That's traffic. I'm Diana Olea.
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1: Still trying to write an Amish romance.
0: Still.
1: Novel, because they sell like crazy.
0: I know they do, but we had. I thought we came to the conclusion that you didn't know anything about.
1: I don't know very much about Amish or
0: life
1: romance.
0: Right. Yeah, so that kind of counted you out of the, yeah.
1: I started it.
0: Oh, you did?
1: It starts like this.
0: Well,
1: I mean, they sell millions of
0: copies. I know they do, but that's by people who have done the okay.
1: So there he was. There was a guy doing farm stuff, and this lady came up and said something to him.
0: Mm-hmm.
1: They didn't like each other at first, but then they did like each other,
0: mm-hmm.
1: which is why they got married.
0: Now, what makes that Amish in particular?
1: Oh, I forgot to work the Amish.
0: Yeah, because at this point, it's just
1: so fun. Where?
0: You know what I mean?
1: So there he was, an Amish guy.
0: Ah, okay.
1: He was doing farm stuff, and this lady came up, and then I know there's got
0: to
1: be more.
0: Yeah,
1: in there,
0: you'll
1: that's,
0: need
1: that's
0: to work
1: the,
0: it a little more.
1: That's the
0: sure.
1: rough like, plot. It's gonna be along those lines.
2: 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Wanted to give you a heads up to use a bit of extra caution as you leave Riverside and get into Moreno Valley, because on the 215 southbound before Cactus, getting word of a big rock hauler, and it looks like there's some rocks possibly flying off of that. Don't want to cause any damage to your vehicle, so use some caution through there. Northbound side of the 215 out of Paris and heading towards Moreno Valley, that's a little busy before Ramon Expressway past Harley Knox. Up ahead, it's busy from Alessandro to just past Central, and a pocket once again from Blaine through the Riverside Interchange, continuing onto the 215 north to Mount Vernon. 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I'm Diana Olea.
3: 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We promise to create a safe, peaceful, and welcoming place to encourage and build up rather than to tear down. We promise to be mindful that children are listening and learning, and the example of Jesus will be our motivation. Even though we're not perfect, we'll do our best. And that's our KSGN promise to you.
4: If you've ever been on a missions trip, even though you thought you were going to give, you received more than you gave. It can shake you up, that's for sure. It's a God-sized thing. In the same way, He uses the ministry of KSGN to transform you and your family and others too.
5: I had been a stay-at-home mom for about 12 years. But my marriage was falling apart, and I had these four young children that I had to support. And I felt like I had to be strong for everyone, and I was a little bit unsure of myself. And I remember I was feeling kind of alone, and I decided to go on a walk. And as I was walking, a car drove by me, and they were blasting your radio station, and the song Known was on there. And it was kind of a wake up that, like, even when I'm not in the car, you know, the station kind of reaches out and God fully knows me and He fully loves me. And that's all I needed to hear was that car driving by me.

0: Stopford. I'm a nurse now. I work with oncology patients, and God has blessed me, and I had been actually thinking about it since the last time that there was a fundraiser, and this time I was just like, you know what, I'm gonna make room in my budget for this because it's so important to us, and I just felt now was a really good time to become a monthly donor.
1: Uh-huh. 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
1: Yeah, it's going to take some work. And I realize that. I'm writing an Amish romance novel. Because they sell like crazy. All the Christian sections.
0: I know. They sell a lot of copies. But people who have researched Amish culture and who know romance.
1: But my opening scene is this guy, and he's doing farm stuff.
0: Yes.
1: And then this lady
0: doesn't like him.
1: Doesn't like him, and they don't get along, but you can tell they kind of do.
0: Sure.
1: It's going to be one of those. Have you seen something like that?
0: I have.
1: And then they wind up getting married.
0: Uh-huh.
1: But at first, it's like, oh, you.
0: Yeah. I see that you're attempting to follow a template there.
1: Well.
0: But I think you need to know more about Amish culture. I think you need
1: I've already moved on to what I'm going to buy with the money that I make off this novel.
0: Okay. I think
1: I don't have time for research right now. I'm just trying to figure out what kind of boat I want.
2: Good morning, and this report is sponsored by Mothers Against Drunk Driving. How about a little good news coming through Corona? So there was a stall that popped up on the 91 westbound right before Lincoln, and that was a broken down semi taking up the right lane, but they're over to the right shoulder now. You do have a little slowing coming up on Main Street, and things are kind of crowded to just past Green River on the 71 southbound. It's a bit busy from Euclid over to the 91. Also looking at some delays out of Moreno Valley and into Riverside on the 215 northbound, a heavy patch approaching Alessandro to the 60, but staying slow and go to just a little past Central. KSGN is now heard in Anaheim. 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I'm Diana Olea.
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0: 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Friends here. We're Brant and Sherry.
1: So I can do this. Maybe you can too. I can look at my phone and see I have a retirement account. I see how that's doing. And I can also see it go up and it go down on a daily basis.
0: That must be a roller coaster ride for you. Yeah,
1: it is. And you know what? I'm not guaranteed. I realize I'm not guaranteed to see that money ever. By the time I retire, I don't know what's going to happen. Or we could hit hyperinflation and it doesn't make much difference. Or we don't know. We're not guaranteed. You're like, no, this is a lockbox. No, it's not. You know what is, though, according to Jesus? You give to the poor in his name. You help people who can't do anything for you. Specifically, he talks about giving to the poor. And you're storing up treasures in heaven. Nothing can get at that. That is in a lockbox. Doesn't matter if the economy goes south. That is there for you. That's storing up treasure in heaven. And that is a wonderful thing.
2: Good morning. And this report is sponsored by Mothers Against Drunk Driving. So things are looking beautiful as you leave Carbona on the 91 eastbound coming off of the 15 and cruise through Riverside, except for a little pocket up ahead. 91 east just before Arlington Avenue. Somebody having some car trouble taking up the carpool lane. So a pocket is slowing just after Madison. Westbound side of the 91, well, that's a little busy from Van Buren Boulevard and to right about Pierce, and then some delays up ahead through Corona from Lincoln past Green River, while the 71 south is still a bit stop and go from Euclid to the 91. 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I'm Diana Olea.

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2: 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I'm about to

is designed to be with you in every season of life. During challenges, you'll find us playing songs that lift your spirits. 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

0: 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There is power. Hi, good morning. I'm Donna Cruz. There's a message in a song like that that can take us really far when it comes to renewing our hope and encouraging us in these really busy weeks as we lean in closer to a brand new school year. And if there's any way that we can be praying for you and your family during this time, or really anytime at all, we would be honored to lift you up. 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

0: 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Haven't seen it yet. Hi, I'm Donna Cruz. Here's an encouraging thought from Priscilla Shire. God will provide. God will supply. Wherever he has placed you, he has promised to sustain you. And if you know someone who can use that bit of encouragement today, you can grab that encouraging thought from our social pages or our website and send it along, ksgn.com.
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3: I started out being a rocker. I was an LA brat. When I got into the rocker scene, it was always about watching shows, trying to get in the back door to see whatever band's playing, that type of thing. There's a lot of things that are connected to that lifestyle, and I fell right in. But wherever we would go places, I would always listen to KSGN, and these songs resonated with me. The call that I was feeling pulled me

0: what it was doing. It was kind of disconnecting me from that lifestyle to a heart filled with music and love. So that's basically why I'm so loyal. 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

0: 89.7 KSGN, Phil Wickham and Crowder. It really is Amazing Grace. Hi, I'm Donna Cruz. It does seem like this is happening a lot more often, like new inventions popping up every day. And every time somebody invents something brand new, somebody else invents something to help us live with it, it seems. Because technology like smart glasses has a lot of us wondering if we are secretly being recorded at any given moment. Someone created an app to help. So far, it's just for iPhones, but it will let you know if it detects certain kinds of smart glasses nearby, like Meta Ray-Ban glasses, the Snap Specs, Amazon Echo Frames, Ray Neo smart glasses, a couple of other brands in there too. It doesn't point to who's wearing them or tell you if they're recording. It just looks for the Bluetooth signals from them and lets you know that one is probably in the area. And I don't think this has to be one of those things that, you know, our reaction is, whoa, this is really scary. Maybe it can be more like, yeah, we're all just trying to figure this out. Every generation has had to learn how to live with new technology. We learn phone etiquette, social media etiquette, and now we need to get better about learning what good manners look like with wearable technology. And at the end of the day, no app is going to replace common courtesy. And most people say that, yeah, treating people with respect means letting them know, or better yet, asking permission.
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0: you've listened, you've noticed. This is a different place. 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And what pulls it together? 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

0: 89.7 KSGN with Peter Burton. Where would I be? Hi, I'm Donna Cruz. If you are or you have a college student looking for a quieter, cheaper living situation, the retirement community might be the best option. I thought this was really interesting that more colleges are partnering with retirement communities so students can actually live alongside older adults. And it is completely legal. The way it works is these retirement places set aside a small number of apartments for what they call special intergenerational programs. And it's not just about these students getting cheaper rent. There's a catch, and it's pretty great. There's one community in Milwaukee where students pay about $500 a month in rent, but in return, they commit to 8 hours a week spending time with the older residents. It might mean getting coffee together, playing cards, leading an exercise class, maybe running some errands. And it's not, you know, someone's nursing care. It's just friendship. There's another university in the Midwest. They started a students in residence program back in 2022. And it was actually inspired by a retirement community in the Netherlands where students lived alongside senior citizens in exchange for about 30 hours a month in this same kind of meaningful interaction. The students gain grandparents away from home. The older adults get this fresh energy, conversation, and companionship. I feel like there's something really healthy about this. You know, the younger generation gets to hear stories they would have never heard, and the older generation gets to kind of stay connected with what's happening in the world today. This feels like a win all the way around.
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1: Matthew West on 89.7 KSGN. That's good. Hi, I'm Donna Cruz. He's also heading our way for a couple of shows this fall, very early in fall, September 25th. He's going to be in Redlands at Packing House Christian Fellowship. And then in October on the 2nd, he'll be in Yorba Linda at Friends Church. And you can check into tickets at either or both concerts. It's really going to be an amazing night of worship. And so many songs bringing back so many memories too. You can check it out on the events calendar at KSGN.com.
2: 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There are neighbors that want to financially support that for you because they see lives like this one change.
3: When I was pregnant on my fourth, that's when we got the news that my husband needed to have dialysis because he had kidney disorder. And I am actually homeschooling my kids. And then with all the demands of everyday life, and I guess the most challenging one would be, you know, watching the diet. That can be very, very overwhelming. But you feel like you cannot make mistakes because these are lives dependent on you.

0: in my quiet time with the Lord, when I hear the songs in KSGN, that's when I'm reminded that, hey, Claudine, there's a great God taking care of all these things. You just have to surrender, and that's it. Just believe and surrender that the Lord is putting all this together and He will make things new, which He did. Fast forward to now, my husband has received a kidney and he's now 2 years post-transplant, and he's doing great. Now, with actually 4 children, I started supporting KSG, and for our household, it even opens the door to conversation about lyrics and the messages we allow into our hearts and minds. And hopefully, you'll all be able to bring back what the Lord has given us, which is the greatness of His life.
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That's World on Fire. Hi, I'm Donna Cruz. Coming up Friday afternoon at 4, we're going to count down the top four songs of the week as voted on by KSGN's music team. I love that song every Friday afternoon at 4. And if you want your vote to be in the mix, you can join the music team too. 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And when you turn it in, you're also going to go into a drawing this week to win free tickets to see Phil Wickham at one of his two shows coming up in October. 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

are you hitting this summer? 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

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Hi, I'm Donna Cruz. Because lettuce, and sometimes that's all you have to say lately. I was kind of joking about this last week, saying that this will go down as the summer of no salad. But now almost half of people who were talking about this said they are eating less produce this summer than they ever have before. And so people aren't just cutting out lettuce, they're cutting out other vegetables and lots of fruits too, because people are fearful. And on top of that, maybe you're like me, my garden sprang up this year and then went away almost as quick as everything sprouted. It just wasn't a good year, or I got bad seeds. I don't know, but it was very, very disappointing. So yeah, I think there was a lot less green around our table this summer too.

Summer travel. Back in the day, the radio would fade out when you left town. Ya no, not anymore. 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

and spiritually wash it off. 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

0: 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Hi, I'm Donna Cruz. You might live in a neighborhood where you can walk to the grocery store. A lot of us do, but there are some communities, and they're doing a good job at this, starting to identify places that they call food deserts, where there's really not any fresh fruits and vegetables available because the grocery store is so far away, it's not feasible for families to get there. So they end up going to the convenience store a couple of blocks away to get things like snacks, milk, and bread. So what they're doing in a lot of cases is starting community gardens, which I think is such a great idea. We've been really fortunate to always have lived in a place where we can have a garden at home. Some years it's really great, other years like this year, not so much, but we still manage to be able to, you know, pick a few fresh things out of the garden for dinner now and then early in the summer. But for kids who never have had that opportunity, they get different ideas about where their food comes from. At one elementary school, all of the kindergarten classes came together and a nutritionist came to visit, and they were being asked about where certain fruits and vegetables come from. Apples and oranges, they pretty much knew that those grew on trees. But there was a huge percentage of these kids who thought carrots grew on trees as well. Sylvia, thanks for sharing your thoughts about this. What happened?
1: Beyond just growing on trees, there were kids in my son's preschool class that thought they just magically appeared in the grocery store. It didn't even occur to them that they were grown or a vegetable, and they just thought they appeared in the grocery store, and that's where carrots came from, was the grocery store. Not a tree, not the ground. There's just a disconnect from nature and where we live.
2: Oh, hi. You're always invited to come on in and be with God's family. 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That may be an example for adults, too. Hey, we're not perfect, but we hope we can agree on these things to make our world a little bit better. I'm Scott from the programming team. KSGN promises to do our best for you.
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4: When my friends introduced me to KSGN, it was such a wonderful thing to add into my life because I was struggling as a single mom, going to work, coming home, taking care of my son, and doing what I needed to do on a daily basis. 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And in the middle of the night, when I wasn't able to sleep, the songs that are played give me a calming presence.

0: 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And I was so thankful for the people at that time that did donate. Now, as time has gone by, I'm in a situation where my finances have been more stable. And I'm so thankful that I can now support the KSGN ministry.
1: Yeah. 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
1: Yeah, but I think we'll have more questions. This encouraging thought, they said, if you get tired, learn to rest, not to quit.

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Hi, I'm Donna Cruz. Maybe this is something no one has ever said to you before. You are allowed to be tired. And maybe that's how you feel today. You're just tired, not even just physically, but emotionally and mentally and spiritually. When Jesus said, "Come to me, all you who are weary and burdened, and I will give you rest," he was talking about the kind of tired that comes from carrying responsibilities, making decisions, and caring for other people. Today, I think we chalk it up to a picture of spinning a lot of plates in the air all at the same time. And I think when we really lean into that verse, we understand that he's not disappointed that we are weary, that sometimes we get that way over and over again. He's not asking you to clean yourself up before you come. You're just simply invited to bring him the burdens that you've been trying to carry on your own. He doesn't respond to that kind of exhaustion by saying, "Try harder." He just says, "Come to me." That's refreshing.

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0: 89.7 KSGN with Bill Wickham, homesick for heaven. Hi, I'm Donna Cruz. I'm sure you've heard he is going to be heading our way. October 15th, he'll be in Anaheim at Honda Center. He's also going to be at Toyota Arena in Ontario shortly after that. And you'll have a chance at winning your way to either one of those concerts just by turning in the latest music team survey and helping us out by giving your opinions about what you want to hear more often when you turn on the radio. It's really easy. 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
2: What brought me to KSGN, I had done a direct prayer meeting to God. It was honestly something that I really, really needed. I had childhood trauma, you know, just other things that I had dealt with as a young child and brought it to my adult life. So when I walked out of this meeting and I sat in my car, the first thing I did was, I'm going to look for a Christian station. And the first station I found was

And from that moment, it has not left my radius. And so it was allowing me to forgive certain people and break certain chains and drop weight that I had been carrying for all these years. And I felt like a new person. And I'm probably the person you're going to see driving down the street with my hands up, singing loudly, worshiping, because that's my worship time. And honestly, KSGN did that for me.

0: So the reason I feel it's important to support the station and why I started to give is because you never know who's out there just flipping through stations looking for something, you know, driving through, you know, on shuffle looking for a station. For me, it was the first station that came up and I saved it because they gave me something when I needed it the most. So when they say born again, I feel born again. I have that in love feeling for Jesus that I never had before.
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0: 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That's Make It Well. Hi, I'm Donna Cruz. You can sign up to get the encouraging thoughts we share every day in your email box. And you can also listen for them at the beginning of every hour, too. Here's one from Priscilla Shire. God will provide, God will supply. Wherever He has placed you, He has promised to sustain you.
1: 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Listen, so I'm getting my MBA at Olivet Nazarene University. It's online learning, and sometimes I feel like it's volunteering for homework as an adult on purpose, but I'm excited. I'm learning. I'm growing. I'm also asking a lot of questions. 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
1: Well, some things are worth creating. Here's an encouraging thought from Winston Churchill. You don't find life worth living, you make it worth living.

0: 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We're Brant and Sherry.
1: Love this. This is from Christopher, who listens to the show. He said, I have started praying each day. I start with this new thing. I say, Lord, I acknowledge you have overcome the world because you said so. And he's thinking about the scripture where Jesus said, you can be of good cheer. I've overcome the world. You're in trouble. He said, this changes my perspective and allows me to be more generous and forgiving to those who do not deserve it because Jesus has overcome whatever they're doing. It also makes a huge difference with my perspective and prayers about trials and tribulations because he said he's overcome it. I have to trust that. Like, that's so true. Realize that. Like, start the day with that perspective. But he said that. He actually said you're going to have trouble. So he acknowledges reality with that we're going through. But you can be of good cheer. I have overcome the world.

It begins with a song that moves your heart, that tells you God is present. It changes you. Then your family feels the hope of constant encouragement. 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
1: So this is kind of hard to believe, maybe, or at least get your head around. At least for me to get my head around. But one thing about fear, if you trust the Lord, there will be life for you on the other side of your fears. Mm. Right? I guess we know that in theory, but like really internalize that. Like life will go on after the fears are gone. There will be a time, that's all history. No more anxiety, no more fears. That's a promise. That day is actually going to happen. If you trust the character of God, which I do, I've grown in that, but it's, again, not having all the answers, like, well, explain how that's gonna happen. I just trust his character, and he told me that's gonna happen.
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1: Look at this. They just unveiled the world's longest foosball table.
0: Huh.
1: 525 feet, roughly the length of 112 standard foosball tables.
0: Okay.
1: Yeah.
0: All right. Sure.
1: The reason I thought this was interesting, it reminded me, like, foosball. I feel like there's more foosball tables than anybody ever mentions foosball. You know what I mean?
0: Yes.
1: Because people talk about pickleball, they talk about pool or whatever, but nobody's out there. What are you guys talking about? Foosball.
0: Outside of a youth group connotation.
1: Bam.
0: I don't know.
1: They don't even talk about a youth group, but you just have to get a foosball table. If like, okay, we're opening up a community youth center.
0: Any youth pastor worth his salt needs to have.
1: Immediately.
0: Yes.
1: We need to get a Papa shot with the basketballs, and we need foosball.
0: That's yes.
1: Or the youth are not going to come. Because that's these kids these days. You're like, foosball that. We better get our foosball table.
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4: My recent difficult time has been a breakup with my fiance. We're both busy professionals, and I want more time, but that was not available. After the relationship broke up, I drifted away from the Lord. I was even thinking about committing suicide. I mean, those major issues. Also, at the same time, I sought out a station, and I mean, it brings you right up and makes you relieved that the Lord loves you.

0: I love surrounding myself with a radio station. And the reason that I decided to give is I love people. And doing this financially is to strengthen Christians and also, of course, to reach out to a non-Christian for salvation. That joy makes me happy.
1: Yeah, that's another miracle change because of financial support for this ministry. Someone opened the door for Jesus to change that life through KSGM. And we just wanted to say thank you.

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1: Give it up for parents. Let's do it. They're really important. Even if you're not one yourself, I bet you got some.
0: Mm-hmm.
1: I bet you
0: it's
1: do.
0: That's a good chance.
1: Yeah,
0: good chance you
1: it's
0: have
1: pretty
0: some.
1: Important. Yeah. Here's the thing. If you're really busy with your kids right now, and you're so busy that you're like, I don't even really know what's going on in the world. I can't keep up with all of this stuff. Like, people are talking about civilizational decline and stuff. I'm just busy cleaning up and trying to, like, you know what you're doing? You're actually contributing to civilization.
0: Mm.
1: That's what you're doing. Somebody else can read 8 books in their spare time and they can be all about it. But you're actually what you're doing, building these human beings. Thank you for that.
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1: Got breaking animal news. We got to talk about Jimothy.
0: Who?
1: Jimothy is huge.
0: Jimothy, huge. J with a J. Okay.
1: He's a raccoon, but he's got a short spine. And so it looks like a completely different kind of animal. He's kind of taken over the internet because it's just.
0: Okay.
1: His name is Jimothy because the lady that saw him was like, he looks like a Jimothy.
0: He looks.
1: But people are getting. Let's see. There's been a city proclamation in Seattle. There's been murals, tattoos, cartoons, even a surprise appearance at the Mariners game.
0: Jimothy was at the Mariners game? Okay, great.
1: And people are getting tattoos
0: of Jimothy. Interesting.
1: I like Jimothy. Okay, so I want to go on record.
0: Sure.
1: Big fan. Not sure about that tattoo thing. If you're thinking about the tattoo, I feel like this might just be a meme for a little bit.
0: It's a phase. You're gonna be stuck.
1: Could be.
0: Stuck with something.
1: Yeah. People may not remember.
0: 15 years from now, right. Jimothy like may not be in the zeitgeist.
1: Right. Some kind of a raccoon spinal problem that you've had put permanently on your body.
0: Not to.
1: Right.
0: Just maybe think about it.
1: Oh, yeah, Jimothy. Like, what are you doing?

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1: Whoa, that's something to consider. An encouraging thought. When you enter His presence with praise, He enters your circumstances with power.

0: 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We're Brant and Sherry.
1: A lot of stuff in the news, of course. A lot of stuff. Just a reminder, though, things really have been this bad before. They really have. If you study history at all.
0: Worse.
1: And far worse. That's almost funny, I guess, when people are like, we've never had conflict in this country like this. We had the Civil War, so that might be something to look back on that people actually lived through. But all of history around the world, crisis throughout history. And I say all that just to say our hope isn't that we can get this turn, we'll fix this thing. That's not our hope. Our hope is that the Lord is good and he has defeated death itself. There you go. Now we're not dependent on in any circumstances, whether it gets better or worse. Like, no, the hope in the Lord continues.

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2: Love getting emails from listeners. This is from Dale. He liked the idea of how bubbles, we talked about how your niece, Sherry's niece, blows bubbles in the car.
1: When there's conflict or something like that.
2: It's tense among other people, but it's hard to stay tense when there's bubbles floating by. You can't hard to have an argument.
1: Yes.
2: Dale says this would be useful if we had a bunch of bubble machines in the U.S. House and Senate.
1: Okay, sure.
2: It could be used in the event of unrest in the streets.
1: Mm-hmm.
2: And then he says, I think authorities could call in a bunch of circus clowns, too.
1: Ooh.
2: Right.
1: Yeah, that's a bridge too far.
2: That's actually going to exacerbate the problem. Things will get more violent.
1: With the clowns.
2: Yeah, you release a bunch of clowns in
1: that. That agitates it.
2: Nope.
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1: You know what? So I had heard this quote before, but I didn't know who said it. It's actually Mary Pickford, who was this actress way back, like way back.
0: Yep.
1: And but she said, all the water in the world cannot sink a ship unless it gets inside the ship. All the negativity in the world cannot sink a person unless it gets inside the mind. That's a great quote. It's about protecting your mind. It's about what's going in. It's about what you're swimming in. Like, if I am going to allow this culture, which is not for me, it's not for, this culture doesn't work. It does not work. It is making people miserable and ill. If that's going to be what I'm taking in, I'm going down. And so I want to encourage you and me both, like, fix our minds on Jesus, the good stuff, the true and the beautiful and the good.
2: You've noticed that some people have had their wounds for so long that it now defines them, and they've forgotten who they are. 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
3: 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I didn't even know it was in the room. And suddenly the song, There Will Be a Day, came on. There

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1: Yes, that was a first-hand account of a life encouraged and changed. 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
1: Have you ever had texting thumb? That is the question here. It comes from constant texting, scrolling, and holding your phone. Symptoms include stiffness, throbbing near the thumb joint, and even clicking when you bend your thumb. Here are a few simple changes that can help.
0: More than one?
1: There's several. There's a few. Change up how you hold your phone.
0: Okay.
1: Switch hands.
0: Yeah.
1: Or use voice to text whenever possible. Those are all good suggestions. They did miss one.
0: That's what the one.
1: I think that's what you were thinking.
0: I thought there was only one. Yeah.
1: I just want to throw this out here as an idea because the experts have shared what to do about it. And this is it's kind of a next level.
0: Sure. Yeah.
1: Like samurai kind of movie. But you could just take a break for a second. Just stop.
0: And it would, I think it would work.
1: I think it would.
0: It would help.
1: It's not, the experts don't see that as a possibility, but we do.
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1: I know it might sound a little goofy, but I am Mr. Wave now.
2: What do you mean?
1: Well, I go for these walks. Every day I walk a long way, as you know. Mm-hmm. So I cross paths with people. And I've just made it a point. I'm going to wave at everybody.
2: Okay.
1: So.
2: That's out of your normal.
1: It is. I'm an introvert. Mm-hmm. But it's culture. It's so lonely. Just the slightest thing. It's not that big of a deal for me to do it. And if I've decided to do it, it doesn't matter if they respond or not. Sometimes they won't. Mm-hmm. But I'm going to do it. Mm-hmm. And I know it's no big deal for somebody like you, but for me, it's a lifestyle change.
2: I know. That's why I said it's so different for you.
1: Leaning into it because I don't feel like people have much interaction with humans. Mm-hmm. So.
2: And it really can change someone's day to be just seen and acknowledged.
1: Right. Previously, when I heard that earlier in life, I would be like, oh, come on. Mm-hmm. Really? Mm-hmm. But I actually think that's right now.

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1: It's possible you didn't want to hear this as a kid, but Emma Barnes, she's got that Southern mama wisdom going.
2: The world don't owe you nothing. Pride'll have you strutting into storms you ain't packed for. The world don't hand out participation trophies, sweetheart. You can cry while you do it. Just don't quit doing it. You don't have to respond to everything. Silence is a full sentence. Grace is free, but growth costs something. Oh, you want to be grown? Well, grown people pay bills. Life's real good at knocking the pretty off your plans. Well, you can get glad in the same pants you got mad in. Everybody wants honesty till they hear something honest. If you gotta force it, maybe it ain't meant to be. That goes for people, jobs, and genes.
3: 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As you travel on the 91 eastbound, making your way to Corona, coming up to Lincoln, it's a slow crawl in pockets all the way into Riverside. That'll ease up right after Van Buren. And if you're on the 215 southbound in Grand Terrace, once you get past Barton Road, it's a slow ride into Riverside, clearing up as you make your way past Central. 15 northbound in the Cajon Pass. Watch for some slowing after the 215. It's going to stay slow until you get past Cleghorn. 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
1: Mac Powell, lead singer of Third Day. Well, they just got together for a reunion tour that they did last year. But whenever you're out on the road, how do you keep your marriage fresh, Mac?
2: That's a great question. Well, I'm at home a lot more than people think. I am gone a lot, but the real work is not me being out on the road. I mean, this is fun. You know, it is a little draining just for the travel and all that stuff, but this is a lot of fun. I get to hang out with my friends. I get to make music, and, you know, I'm encouraged every night by the fans. And so my job is really being a dad and a husband at home. So when I get home, I'm pretty dialed into that work. Somebody was asking me the other day, hey, where do you go when you have coffee with people? I'm like, I don't go have coffee with people. When I'm at home, I stay at home with my kids, with my wife, you know. Another big thing, of course, is really making time for each other, which sounds so simple, so easy, and yet it's so hard for couples to do. So really finding time to go on at least one day a week, or at least once every couple weeks, where it's just you two together. And Amy and I, we try to go on a couple of trips a year, even if it's just like a weekend trip by ourselves, leaving the kids with grandparents. I know that sounds simple, and yet you would be amazed and shocked how many couples don't do that. So I think that's very important.
3: 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Making your way on the 60 eastbound in Ontario, that's just after Milliken Avenue, you'll run into a crash that's in the center divider but causing a bit of slowing that's backed up to Reservoir Street. And the 15 headed northbound, traveling through the Cajon Pass, as soon as you come across the 215, you're looking at some slowing. That's going to ease up as you make your way past Cleghorn Road. And the 215 southbound in Grand Terrace, once you get to Barton Road, your drive's going to stay busy from there into Riverside. Starts to clear up right around Central. KSGN is now heard in Anaheim. 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I'm Pedro Moreno.
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1: Anybody who's ever done home remodeling, you realize it's just not the one project because the dominoes start to fall and then the next project leads into the next project and then, Debbie, what's your story?
2: We were remodeling the old bathroom in our house and I had a retired contractor helping me and he went in and measured the bathroom. I bought the shower and I got home and I couldn't get it in the house. 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We hadn't put the doors on, fortunately, so they had to widen the door frame to get the shower in there. we built the shower in, and there was hardly room between the shower and the toilet to sit down, and my husband he was gone at the time that I was doing this. I was trying to surprise him. Oh, it's a beautiful shower. We have a beautiful, great big shower in this little tiny bathroom.
3: 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As you travel on the 15 northbound through Ontario, once you get past the 60, it's going to stay busy until Rancho Cucamonga clears up approaching Foothill Boulevard. And the 60 eastbound, that's in Chino. Once you get past the 71, it's a slow ride into Ontario. That clears up once you make it past Archibald. 210 eastbound in Upland, once you get to Mountain Avenue, you're looking at some slowing. That's going to stay busy until you get to about Day Creek Boulevard. 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I'm Pedro Moreno.
4: 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We promise to create a safe, peaceful, and welcoming place to encourage and build up rather than to tear down. 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

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We're with you to lift your spirit, one encouraging song after another. Just like this one.

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1: Shout out to Greg Garza for introducing us, but you didn't grow up in a Christian family. In fact, your dad was pretty hostile. And what was that one thing he said?
2: Jesus Christ is the biggest hoax ever perpetrated on mankind.
3: Okay, fast forward. Tell us about that time where your horse reared up and what happened.
2: She reared up, flipped over backwards with me on her back, and fell across my body. As she hit my chest, I immediately left my body. I was up 30, 40 feet in the air. I just left. I knew I was dead. And as I was up there, I noticed this light was shining over my shoulders, that it was illuminating everything in front of me. And I realized there was a person standing right there. And he moved forward, and I looked at him, and he looked at me, and it's like, oh, Jesus. Oh, hey. It's like, how you doing? I knew that I had known him my entire life. It was not a surprise. I was not shocked. I was not thinking, what is a nice Jewish girl like me seeing Jesus? No, I knew this man. I knew him. He was smiling at me. We were talking, and he very quickly showed me my life. I didn't have a whole lot to see because really and truly I was a good kid. I saw him from the time I was formed in my mother's womb. He had been with me. He had always been with me.
1: Well, we know the story doesn't end there. Hang on a moment, and we're going to be back with the rest of it.
4: 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As you travel on the 60 eastbound in Ontario, just after Milliken Avenue, a crash is in the center divider. That's adding to the slowing from Reservoir Street. 210 eastbound, as you come up to Mountain Avenue, you'll be slowly crawling out of Upland into Rancho Cucamonga. That clears up at Day Creek Boulevard. And the 15 northbound in the Cajon Pass, watch for traffic as you come up to the 215. That stays patchy until you get to the 138. KSGN is now heard in Anaheim. 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I'm Pedro Moreno.
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1: Okay, in case you missed the first portion of this story, you had an NDE, near-death experience. You were on your horse, horse reared up, fell over on you, and the next thing you know, you were outside your body with Jesus looking at yourself.
2: He took my hand. I've heard people say they go went through no tunnel. It was like we had this wave of light under our feet, and I know my feet were bare because I could feel the wave of light under my feet, and it was pushing us forward, and we were holding hands and flying like Superman and Lois Lane. So faster and faster and faster, I saw a light, and it was getting closer and closer, and it's a living light, and it's the brightest thing you can imagine, but I could look at it, and you would think it would burn you, but it doesn't. It's perfect. It's blemishless. That light took up my entire field of vision. It was infinite in its scope, but it was alive, and that light was love. Jesus took me directly into the light, and the next thing I knew, I found myself sitting on God's lap, and I buried my face against his chest, and I put my arms around him, and he had his arms around me, and I never, ever wanted to leave. I just wanted to sit there forever and be held by God. I can't explain how God can be a light, and God can be a man, and God can be love. I can't explain it. I can't. But that's what I experienced.
3: This report is sponsored by Mothers Against Drunk Driving. Traveling in Ontario 10 eastbound before the 15, there's a crash that's blocking the middle lane. It's caused

some stop-and-go traffic from about Archibald. And the 215 northbound in Riverside just after Blaine Street, you're looking at a crash that's along the right shoulder. It's causing some slowing. That's going to be backed up to about Alessandro. And if you're on the 15 southbound in Corona, once you get past the 91, it's a slow ride, easing up as you approach Temescal Canyon Road. KSGN is now heard in Anaheim. 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
1: I don't know that there's much that's more exhausting than moving. We've done that a couple of times in the last 5 years, so sometimes it just seems like we're living in an unboxed transition. And we are in the space finally where I thought, well, you know, let's invite people over for a barbecue, but we're not quite ready for prime time. So in order to get ready, we were like moving again. My wife had to make sure every room was clean. Should I clean my bathroom? She cleaned my bathroom after me. I fixed the lawn furniture, cleaned the patio, washed windows. And right in the middle of getting the house ready, my son stopped his mom and said, "Dad and my thresholds for a living environment are not as high as yours." Could have given him an award.
2: 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The 15 northbound heading into the Cajon Pass looking busy. Once you get past the 215, it's going to stay that way heading uphill. It clears up as you approach the 138. And the southbound side of the 15 at Corona, it's a stop-and-go ride. Once you get past the 91, that clears up approaching Temescal Canyon Road. And the 71 southbound in Chino Hills, it's a slow crawl. Once you make it past Pine Avenue, it's going to stay that way until you transition onto the 91. 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I'm Pedro Moreno.
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1: These seem to be happening all over. And with social media, I mean, a lot of Christians get together, they know the same music. And so in public, things just happen. Here's an example.
2: 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Have you read the name?

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1: 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Traveling on the 215, making your way northbound, that's just before the 91, you'll see a crash that's going to be along the right shoulder. Just a bit of slowing as you make your way past Blaine Street. 60 eastbound, traveling through Harupa Valley. As you make your way past Pedley Road, it's going to stay slow until you transition onto the 215 or the 91 interchange. And if you're on the 71 southbound in Chino Hills, as you travel past Pine Avenue, you're looking at a slow ride. It stays slow to the 91. KSGN is now heard in Anaheim, subscription-free on Apple CarPlay and Android Auto from the KSGN app. That's traffic on Pedro Moreno.
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4: 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And I asked her, is that a CD? And she said, no, it's the radio. It's a station. I go, what's the station? And she gave me the station. I came home, put it in my radio here. It's 24/7. Now in my car. Because this station gives hope. And it brought me back to the Lord.

0: 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And it's a blessing for me to help. And as long as I'm here, I will continue, because I wouldn't want the station to go away.
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1: Well, we've seen dogs with them, maybe cats too, irrational fears all of a sudden, spontaneously. But David, you have an example?
2: Well, actually, my wife, Cheryl, does not like clowns at all. They just freak her out. And so being the caring and thoughtful husband I am early on in my marriage, I had a little clown wig and a clown nose and came into one of the rooms going, I never did that again.

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1: Well, of course. My son Gabe, summer school, college, thought this was interesting. You know, some students are using Chat GPT and stuff like that, artificial intelligence, to write their papers. So what happened is this professor, she explained to her class that somebody last semester who used AI to write their term paper, she said, I did a cut and paste on that paper on the student's work. I put it into AI and I asked, did you write this? And it said, yeah. Don't do that.
2: This report is sponsored by the Crohn's and Colitis Foundation. As you travel on the 210 eastbound in Rancho Cucamonga, that's just before Milliken Avenue, a crash there has the left lane off limits. You'll see traffic jamming up as you make your way past Baseline Road. And the 60 eastbound in Chino, once you get to the 71, it's a slow ride as you head into Ontario. Things will start to clear up as you approach Haven. And some good news, if you're on the 215 northbound in Riverside, just before the 9160 interchange, a crash has been cleared from lanes. Traffic's recovering from Eucalyptus. KSGN is now heard in Anaheim. 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I'm Pedro Moreno.
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1: Hi, I'm Pastor Mike Levitsky with Bryant Street Baptist Church in Yucaipa, California. And it's my pleasure to bring you this encouraging thought. In Revelation 21, we read, "Behold, God's dwelling place is with man. God wants to be with you. He's not angry with you. He's not running away from you. He's not aloof. Right now, in this moment, he's moving towards you.
2: We got